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0: The music you can hear at the moment is Junglism. There's different types of music. There's garage, house, techno.
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Señoras y señores, welcome to Latin American Serenade. Music by Don Miguel and his orchestra, and the songs of Alice Robi. Don Miguel directs the rumba, and Alice Robi singing a haunting song of the tropics, Babaloo.

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They come out. 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They got two record players. They're going. Wow. At odd.

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I feel quite honored as they asked me to do a little of my material at the party. It will be a great opportunity.

0: 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You got a problem.
1: 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Me up.
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That's right. 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

college, you're going to have to learn how you can go through a looking glass into another kind of perception where you have that sense of being united to all things, and suddenly you understand everything.

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0: I don't know. I didn't write this.
1: He had a little banjo with an alligator strap.

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Quarterfield chains and Gucci glasses. 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Fucking with a few niggas' nieces. 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

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Bad girl slow, my side, 90, 20, come through and wine. Bad girl slow, my side, 90, 20, come through and wine.